0: Cassius Culpepper. I'm glad they called this record Act One, because I feel like that means there's going to be more. It's his debut album, the song Believe. What a tune. What a tune. Simon & Garfunkel before that. Paul Simon left alone in New York at that time, back in 1970, writing songs for the album that would become Bridge Over Troubled Water. The lonely feelings in that song, the only living boy in New York, was you know, Paul sort of reflecting on his being all by himself there writing those songs. 97.7 and 106.1 WEXTRadio.org. I've got a song that kind of goes really well around October. It's a very scary song coming up. Also, a new discovery from London, England, a song that's built on a guitar loop line from Joni Mitchell's California. Girl Sweet Voiced is on the way. 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
0: I have a serious case of FOMO going on. Melissa Etheridge is playing right now over at the Troy Savings Bank Music Hall. Oh, the show's just getting underway. I've got a track from her new album, but first, from 1969, I Scare Myself. Here's Dan Hicks and his Hot Licks on WEXT.

0: 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Hope We Have Fun was the record Mount Joy gave us in 2025, and that song features Gigi Perez. It's called In the Middle. What do you think? Sun Little, Oh Me Oh My, and Melissa Etheridge from her new album Rise, the song Being Alive. And I know there's a whole bunch of people sitting there in the Troy Savings Bank Music Hall, and Melissa is going to be coming on stage, and they're all going to go, yay! And I'm going to be sitting here going, I'm so sad, I'm missing out. Okay, I'm having fun with you, though. We got some good stuff coming up. Did you know they're celebrating 25 years of Drops of Jupiter? Train is coming to SPAC this summer with Bare Naked Ladies and Matt Nathanson. Well, we're going to celebrate that song and that album coming up in just a little bit. Let's go to Tennessee for 3 years, 5 months, and 2 days, and the life of Arrested Development on WEXT Radio.
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0: Bushwick Blues, a fan favorite of WEXT listeners from the History From Below record, Delta Spirit. 2010 is when that came out. Girl Sweet Voice, that's a new track called Tonight, and it sounds kind of familiar, right? Well, that looped guitar line from Joni Mitchell's California would be why. And Joni said she approves of that use. It's good stuff, right? 97.7 and 106.1 WEXT Radio, where you get to discover great music like that. And great music from 10-year-olds, like Lulu Gray from the local 518. 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

Break the Jaw. That's from the new Madison Cunningham record called Ace. Madison Cunningham's coming to Bearsville soon, right? Oh, my. Casey Musgraves' new record, Middle of Nowhere, before that just came out. And Train with Drops of Jupiter, 25 years since that record came out. And they're celebrating with a show in July at SPAC with Bare Naked Ladies and Matt Nathanson. 97.7 1061 WEXTRadio.org. It's Tie Dye Wednesday. The Grateful Dead Hour is coming up in about 10 minutes. This is the band Need to Breathe. Their new record is called The Long Surrender, and I think Bear Reinhardt has really infused himself more into these songs. This song here, Say It Now, has that Wilder Woods kind of power, if you ask me. Cool stuff on WEXTRadio.org.

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Grateful Dead at Gaelic Park in the Bronx, August 26, 1971. Kicking off set two, you heard Me and My Uncle, China Cat Sunflower into I Know You Rider, Deal, and Cumberland Blues. We'll get right back to it when the Grateful Dead Hour continues.

0: I'm Bonnie Raitt, and you've left regular radio behind. 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
4: It's the Grateful Dead Hour. I'm David Gans. 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

That's the 1971 remix of Dupree's Diamond Blues from the 50th anniversary remaster of the Dead's 1969 studio album Oxomoxoa. You also heard more amazing music from 82671, and we'll hear the rest of that show in next week's Grateful Dead Hour.

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I'll be in Aurora, Illinois on June 18th, Milwaukee on June 19th, Dowajack, Michigan on the 20th, and Garcia's in Chicago on June 21st. I'll be at Jerry Day in Atlanta August 1st and 2nd. I have lots of live shows available for streaming and download at Nugs and Bandcamp, and you can buy my music and books in my online store, perfectable.net. My newest book is The Grateful Dead by Jim Marshall, a collection of images by the legendary photographer that I co-curated with Amelia Davis, perfectable.net. This has been Grateful Dead Hour number 1963. Thank you for your kind attention, everybody. I'm David Gans, and I'll meet you back here next week.

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7: Sam Henshaw went through a breakup while he was making his latest album. Literally, the breakup happened, and pretty much immediately, he was in the studio dealing with it and writing about it.
8: It was just really interesting to be able to be like, okay, how do I feel? Let me just put that all into the music. And so there's a ton of music that was, you know, that people probably won't ever hear, because I think it was just allowing me to, like, let it out.
7: The result was his new album called It Could Be Worse. And coming up, he talks about why he named it that.
8: There's just something about it that's kind of funny. I don't know why. When you immediately hear that phrase as well, you automatically know that something's happened, but you know that this person's outlook on it is hopeful.
7: Sam Henshaw talks about how he got through it and the music he made today. I'm Raina Duris. This is World Cafe. Here's a breakup song that is also kind of a makeup song. Takes you through a whole roller coaster of emotions. It's the Jesus and Mary Chain, Sometimes, Always.

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1: This is World Cafe. I'm Raina Duris. Going through a breakup is horrible. And when it's happening, you might just want to hide. Maybe curl up on the couch, have a little cry. Maybe have your best friend come over and make you dinner and give you a hug. But Sam Henshaw didn't have that option. He had to go to work. Sam's new album, It Could Be Worse, was written during and after a painful breakup. And today he talks about what that was like, about how heartbreak shaped the album and how making the album while experiencing heartbreak shaped him. This is Sam Henshaw's second full-length record, but over the years, he's also released several singles and EPs and has toured in support of artists like Chance the Rapper and James Bay. Our conversation is coming up in just a moment, but first, from It Could Be Worse, here's Sam Henshaw with a live performance of Float on World Cafe.

0: Live for World Cafe, Sam Henshaw with Float. It's from his new album, It Could Be Worse. Sam Henshaw is my guest. I'm Raina Duras. Sam, welcome to the World Cafe.
1: Thank you for having me.
0: I'm so happy you're here. Now, in that song, you sound like you are drifting away from somebody, floating away from somebody, and you're not happy about it. Mm. Could you tell us about the headspace that you were in when you wrote Float?
1: Yeah. I'd literally gone through a breakup in the middle of working on music. That song was sort of it was kind of the beginning of like finding out what the album was going to sound like.
0: Yeah.
1: And yeah, it was just, I think where I was mentally was just in this headspace of still very heavily in the process of like mourning the end of the relationship and wanting to, you know, the memories and are all still fresh at that point. The memories are all still positive. And there's loads of confusion and stuff. And I think just the only thing I did know, the most certain thing I knew within that moment was like, I didn't want to do life on my own without that person. And that was, I think that was kind of where the concept kind of came from. And this idea of like two balloons just sort of separating one just kind of doing their own thing and you just being there floating on your own. Yeah.
0: What was it specifically for you about that song that kind of unlocked the direction of the album?
1: Every time you finish a song in the studio, you feel good about it. And you're like, oh yeah, it's amazing. Everyone feels happy, blah, blah, blah. But, and I feel like the real test is sort of how much you listen to the song when you're done. And so my producer, Josh, sent it to me as I was about to hop on the plane. And it was all like, probably for 11 hours of that flight, I just kept listening to that song.
0: Really?
1: Yeah. And I was just like, oh, this is it. Like, this is the thing. This is the song that's going to, you know.
0: It's a dangerous place to listen to something emotional on a plane. I feel like there are studies about how being on a plane makes people like cry more.
1: Yes.
0: And get more
1: emotional. Watching films, certain films makes you, and yeah, I don't know if it was like a good thing or a bad thing, but it's probably a good thing because I think it really helped solidify the decision for me. But I was like, yeah, this is what I want my album to not only sound like, but I want it to feel like this from like an emotional perspective.
0: If you're just joining us, my guest today on World Cafe is Sam Henshaw. So you're going through this breakup. It just happened.
1: Yeah.
0: How did songwriting help you through the heartbreak you were feeling?
1: In a lot of ways, because I think I've never had a situation where it's been that immediate. And we made the album in LA. I've never had a situation where I've been out in anywhere working on music and you go through something like that and then you just have to like show up to work the following day. I don't like using the term work, but you know what I mean? You have to show up and like...
0: Yeah, you got to perform. You have to like deliver.
1: Yeah, you got to deliver the following
0: day. You're paying for that studio time.
1: No, exactly. And it's different when you're, you know, when you've gone to another country and you're doing it and you're like, all right, this is on my dime and I'm, you know, I need to create. And so I think I'd never been through anything like that where I had to just show up and still deliver, because I guess with what we do, it's a very emotion. It's like one of those industries that's weirdly emotion based, where like your mood kind of can.
0: Absolutely.
1: Yeah. And so, but it was just really interesting to be able to be like, okay, how do I feel? Let me just put that all into the music. And so there's a ton of music that was, you know, that people probably won't ever hear because I think it was just allowing me to like let it out. So it was like weird that like that kind of happened and I just sort of was doing therapy, but also just still like using the music more as a tool to let all of that go into it. So yeah,
0: you can hear the emotion coming out in these songs, and we're gonna hear you play another one. It's called Closer. Could you talk about working on this song in the studio? That, do you remember that day?
1: Yeah, I actually filmed it. I've got like the whole thing on my VHS camera. That was, I think we had found quite a rhythm at that point in regards to the writing. And I think most people don't know that unless you play the song, you don't realize that the song's just going down a key every time.
0: Okay.
1: Yeah. So it's just literally transposing down. It's just going down the whole time. And that was just so cool to me. It went almost beyond just the like relationship as well. It was, you know, about friendships that may have like come and gone, or, you know, relationships with a parent or loved one or whatever. But I just loved the idea of, you know, it could have been food. Do you know what I mean? It's like, I just loved the idea of, you know, that conversation that you have with yourself, and you're just saying, oh, I wish things were different. Yeah. I wish that I could, you know, I wish that if all these circumstances hadn't, you know, happened and all these things hadn't happened, maybe there's a chance we'd still be closer. Maybe there's a chance we'd still, you know, be in each other's lives.
0: Yeah.
1: And I just think that's really interesting.
0: Yeah.
1: Yeah.
0: This is Closer, live from Sam Henshaw on World Cafe.

0: Recorded live for World Cafe, that was Closer from my guest today, Sam Henshaw. I'm Raina Duris. Well, I want to talk a bit about finding your voice as finding your voice and finding your direction, continuing to do that as a songwriter. You had a lot of success very early in your career. You toured with Chance the Rapper, with James Bay, worked with Pharrell really early on. When you get that kind of attention right at the beginning or near the beginning, what kind of pressure do you feel? Or did you feel pressure?
1: Yeah, I did. Most people on my team know I don't like industry hype. I hate it. Because it doesn't... I weirdly knew that quite early on. I think there was also a small side of it that was also, what's it called? Imposter syndrome, to a certain degree. But I think that there is a side of me that just is like... I don't believe in industry hype. I don't think it's a real thing. I think, you know, the people are the ones that tell you whether they love something or not. And they're the ones that, you know, will make or break your career. The fact that I'm 10 years in and I still have a career is a testament to the people. So for me, it was like, it was great and it was cool and it was all shiny and fun and stuff. And especially, I mean... I was what, like 21? I was in my early 20s when a lot of that was happening. So it's probably also the Nigerian in me that has made me go, okay, I take it with like a grain of salt. But it was cool.
0: Yeah,
1: it was cool.
0: For sure.
1: Yeah, it was a cool place to be in. And I won't ever say that none of that stuff hasn't played a part in or shaped where I'm at today. Sure. It was all really important and really helpful stuff, but yeah.
0: But in a way, yeah, like hype can be a distraction from what you're actually there to
1: 100%,
0: do.
1: 100%. I realize that way more now as well. It's like, oh, I just want to make music. I actually don't care much about much other stuff. Do you know what I mean? I like art and I like creating stuff. So yeah.
0: On the topic of distraction, you don't listen to other artists' music while you're making your records.
1: Yeah.
0: Why is that? What's behind that decision?
1: I think you'll find probably more artists do it than not. You just don't want to subconsciously, unconsciously, whatever it is, like take from other people. And you want to be inspired by things, but don't think you want to be influenced by stuff that you hear. So for me, I actually listen way less to music. I watch more films, documentaries and stuff. I just take in other forms of art.
0: What were you watching while you did this one?
1: Rick and Morty.
0: Really?
1: Lots of Rick and Morty. Yeah.
0: You could have given me like 10 years to guess and I probably wouldn't have picked that.
1: No, Rick and Morty. I watched a bunch of documentaries, to be fair, as well. I watched the Sly Stone documentary. That was funny because when we made Hair Down, I think everyone had watched it, in like everyone that was working on the album had watched it sort of around a similar time. None of us discussed that with each other, and then we kind of go into the room and we just start vibing out, we're making this song, and all of the tiny ideas we're like putting in or inputting are, you're kind of going, did you watch the slide? Did you watch the slide documentary? And then we all kind of were like, oh yeah, we watched the slide documentary. It was amazing. But it was like, I love watching cartoons because it just like takes my mind off.
0: Totally.
1: So I just go home, I unwind, put that on. And then I'll probably watch, like I'm really getting way more into film. So I feel like I'll end up watching, some like art housey type film or something. And
0: I'm talking to Sam Henshaw on the show today. In a minute, you'll hear a live performance of that song he was talking about, Hair Down, which comes a little later in the album when things start to look a bit brighter. That is next on World Cafe.
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0: Welcome back to World Cafe. I'm Raina Duras. My guest today is Sam Henshaw. He has a new album called It Could Be Worse that he made while going through a breakup. I want to talk about the song Hair Down.
1: Yes.
0: Because it's full of what, I mean, you could maybe call affirmations, reminders that life can be hard, but you can get through it.
1: Yeah.
0: It comes quite a bit later in the album than the other songs we've heard you perform today. Mm-hmm. And I know you think about track sequencing a lot.
1: Yeah.
0: Why did this song fit in the second half?
1: The album does get a bit more positive towards the end as it like keeps going. And so for me, I was like, all right, let's give people this and let's just give people something to like scream and sing and chant and like, you know, something that's for people. That's the one song that I will say was for people. But even then, we still wrote it like it's a, you know, for an individual. So yeah.
0: You said the song is for people. Mm. You can, when you listen to it on the album, you can feel that it would be maybe a really good sing-along moment in one of your shows.
1: Yeah.
0: Before we hear you play it live,
1: yeah,
0: tell me how it feels performing this song.
1: It is. It's the sing-along moment in the show. It's also the part of the show I get to rest and not sing.
0: Other people much. Take over.
1: Yeah, because everyone takes over in this. I'm honestly honored because I didn't think, you know, like, I'm not going to sit here and be like, oh, I don't think my album's good. I think it's a good album. And I think we made, you know, great songs. But I didn't expect that song to, like, you know, be so important for people. And you really see it at the shows. I think the shows have been a really great reflection of people's relationship with the album. And everyone just, you got people just like eyes closed, just vibing, singing it, just really taking it in. Oh. And it's a brilliant, brilliant moment in the show.
0: Well, if you're listening at home right now, feel free to sing along. This is Hair Down, Sam Henshaw, live for World Cafe.

0: Performed live by Sam Henshaw. That was Hair Down on World Cafe. I'm Rena Duras, hanging out with Sam Henshaw today. He has a new album called It Could Be Worse. This is the first album where you've been accompanied by live musicians for the whole thing, right?
1: Yeah.
0: Is that right?
1: Yeah.
0: Why did you make that choice?
1: I've always wanted it.
0: Yeah?
1: I've always wanted it. I grew up in a church, and so I was always used to that sound of just people playing. The first few records I ever heard were live albums. I didn't know what a studio album sounded like until way later on.
0: Really?
1: And I was like, this is boring. Like, why is it so, you know, where are the arrangements?
0: Yeah,
1: why is it so like quantized and structured and all of that? Where's the crowd? That was the other thing I always found weird. Was like, whenever I heard the studio albums, you don't hear a crowd in it.
0: That's so interesting that that's just how you assumed, like, that's what music is.
1: Yeah, I was like, yeah, you hear people singing along and you hear crowds and you hear, you know, people cheering after a song's done and all of that sort of stuff. And so I was like, yeah, if the next album doesn't, you know, I think when we had started writing the songs as well, we sort of knew. We this was different actually, because we were writing. Normally I kind of will produce while simultaneously writing. Okay. And this time we just wrote the whole record, picked the songs that we wanted, and then we produced. And that was obviously like such a fun, amazing experience. But yeah, with that, I think we kind of heard, we were like, nah, this needs to be live.
0: Yeah. You also have the gospel choir in there. You mentioned the church.
1: Funny, I'll tell you a funny.
0: No, well, what is it?
1: It's not a gospel choir. It's
0: not.
1: Just me and one other guy.
0: What?
1: Yeah.
0: Really?
1: Yeah, we just stack up a bunch of vocals, yeah.
0: Wow.
1: Yeah.
0: Okay,
1: yeah.
0: Well, you did a great job.
1: Yeah, I needed to save money. Yeah, never.
0: I guess I should have looked at the credits, but...
1: Yeah,
0: I just
1: like
0: assumed it was
1: people.
0: Like, oh my God.
1: We never get choirs.
0: Well, well done,
1: thank
0: first
1: you.
0: Of all.
1: Appreciate it. Thank you.
0: You mentioned the church a few minutes ago. Mm. I'm curious what your relationship is with that sound of the choir.
1: You know what? It's the same way I feel about hearing a crowd sing. There's something about unison and about, it's almost like that's the one moment when people are actually just unified in doing something. And it's the most beautiful sound ever. Like, and even if there's someone that's like pitchy, there's still so many other people that hold it together that it's still such a beautiful sound. And I just, I don't know. There's just something really, really beautiful about that for me. It's probably not even necessarily like choirs and harmonies, it's just groups of people singing together that really, really hits me.
0: On World Cafe, my guest is Sam Henshaw. His new album is called It Could Be Worse. You have the phrase, "It Could Be Worse," tattooed on your hand.
1: I do,
0: I see.
1: Yeah.
0: And that is something that people say, you know, when they're kind of trying to see the bright side of things.
1: Yeah.
0: What does that phrase mean for you?
1: There's just something about it that's kind of funny. I don't know why. There's something about it. I think when you immediately hear that phrase as well, you automatically know that something's happened, but you know that this person's outlook on it is hopeful. Do you know what I mean?
0: Yeah.
1: It's like, I remember when I was coming out with the title for the album, there were just so many things about hearing that one phrase that like, it's quite explanatory when you just hear that phrase. It's like, okay, this is a hopeful person. They've gone through something. They are, you know, they can see the brighter side of things. It makes you curious as to what could have happened to make them say that. But yeah, for me, I think a bunch of us that worked on the album, we actually got this tattooed on us in, you know, wherever, various places I got on my hand. But there was just something about that term and also even like during working on the record, my mum lost her mum. Mm. My grandma passed and she had lost, I can get deep into it, I won't, but we lost so many other family members after, like very shortly after that. And just the way that my mum handled that and that amount of loss. Her energy and her vibe the entire time was just always, it could be worse. You know, she never said those words verbatim, but it was like, it was always just a hopefulness. It was always, you know, comforting us, you know, yeah. I mean, through, you know, through those moments and stuff. And yeah, it was just beautiful. And I think, yeah, to some degree, it's dedicated to my mom. Yeah. I think, yeah.
0: My guest today is Sam Henshaw, World Cafe. The next song we're going to hear you play is called Wait Forever. Before we hear it, what can you tell us about this song?
1: Wait Forever, I think it was still in that sort of same space of like yearning. Mm-hmm. Yeah.
0: Well, let's listen. Here is Wait Forever, Sam Henshaw, live for the World Cafe.

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0: Sam Henshaw performing Wait Forever live for World Cafe. That song is on his new album, It Could Be Worse. It is out now. Sam Henshaw's been my guest today. It's been such a pleasure talking to you, Sam. Thank you.
1: Thank you. It's been amazing.
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1: It was a session with Sam Henshaw before the break here on World Cafe. 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Here's Fine Young Cannibals, I'm Not the Man I Used to Be.

0: Sam Fender, people watching at the end of this hour of World Cafe. And I want to say thank you to another Sam, Sam Henshaw, the one you heard at the beginning of this hour, for being on the show today. Thanks also to World Cafe senior producer Kimberly Junod for her work on that session. And thanks to our affiliate stations all across the country who bring this show to you and the whole team here at World Cafe who make it happen. We produce this show at WXPN at the University of Pennsylvania in Philadelphia. My name is Raina Duras. 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
6: If you've ever caught yourself daydreaming, wishing you were in some far-off place, some distant land, coming up, a song written exactly for that from UK band Pigeon.

That's Miami from Pigeon. I'll tell you the story behind that in just a few minutes. Also this hour, new music from Beck. You got to run. And new music from a band with a very fun name, Man Woman Chainsaw. All those tunes and more on the way. I'm Raina Duris, and this is World Cafe. And while you wait for all those songs, you will be sitting in limbo, listening to Sitting in Limbo from Jimmy Cliff.

0: Hello, everybody. 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
1: Hey, I'm Raina Duris, and this is World Cafe. Going through the process to get a permanent visa or a citizenship in a country that you weren't born in can be pretty grueling. It also means your travel outside of that country can be limited. When I was waiting for my green card here, there was almost a whole year I couldn't leave the States or travel back to visit my family in Canada, and it can feel like a really long wait. You can feel a little bit trapped. That feeling was the inspiration behind the new song you're about to hear from UK band Pigeon. Frontman Fale Nioke is originally from West Africa, and the band wrote this song while he was working towards his British citizenship, meaning that the band couldn't tour internationally even though they were getting tons of offers for shows. They were trapped. This song was their way of taking off to a faraway place while they were stuck in northern England. It's called Miami. This is Pigeon on World Cafe.

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0: You're tuned to World Cafe, and this is Live from the Archives. I'm Raina Duris, digging out a couple of exclusive live performances recorded for this show, starting today off with a track first heard in our 2020 session with Billy Strings. The interview was recorded virtually in August 2020 when Billy was sitting at home on his couch, but the performances were recorded before that. That's why you hear the crowd in the background in a time that seems so far away now, in 2019. Highway Hypnosis, live from Billy Strings on World Cafe.

Live for World Cafe, Freddie Johnston with Bad Reputation. Before that, you heard Billy String's live performance of Highway Hypnosis. Both of those recorded for World Cafe. Took them out for you to enjoy for our Live from the Archives today. 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Beck is back with new music, and this one's so pretty. It's Ride Lonesome.

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0: Hey, Raina with you on World Cafe. You know those questionnaires when you're filling out a form and you have to circle the gender or sex option that applies to you? Now, usually, I would say woman, personally. But traditionally, chainsaw hasn't been an option. And depending on the day, I would maybe go with that. Glad they're offering it. This band's called Man, Woman, Chainsaw. New from them, Nosedive.

0: All Night from The Dare. Sadly, unlike the night mentioned in that song, World Cafe does have to end, and here we are. Thank you so much for letting me play you some music today. Thank you to the public radio stations who carry this show to you across the country, and thanks to our team. We produce this show at WXPN at the University of Pennsylvania in Philadelphia. I'm Raina Duris. 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
2: I'm John DiLiberto, and you're hearing echoes from PRX. Coming up in this hour, music by Wax Taylor. He's a French electronic artist who specializes in cutting up found spoken word bits and working them into songs that are sometimes kinetic and sometimes sultry. I've got one of the sultry ones. It's off his new album, Fishing for Accidents. And speaking of sultry, we're going to hear new music by Cigarettes After Sex. His songs continue to be sensual pillow talk murmurs.

A new track from Cigarettes After Sex. I've also got a track from the album Effloresce by Ghost. It blossoms in this hour on Echoes. From the album Earth Express, here's Roger Universe and Electrogravity.

You're hearing Echoes from PRX, and I'm John DiLibretto. Coming up, we're going to be hearing a really wonderful new artist. She records under the name of Mynolia. She's been kind of all over the world, New Zealand, Berlin, a couple of other places. Her debut is called All Things Heavy. That's ahead. Well, let's start with Bill Nelson, one of the albums that he's been releasing every month. This one's called Stupid.

0: This is Central Control. We have the entire area under electronic surveillance. In addition to closed-circuit TV scanners, we have directional microphones in every room.
1: Target off.

Hans Christian, going back to his album Nanta Devi, Between Dusk and Dawn, name of that track. Hans Christian, just an amazing musician, plays all kinds of instruments, specializes in the cello, but also plays the Indian sarangi, electric bass, synthesizers, obviously, lots of other things. That came out of the Royal Arctic Institute with The Elated World, and Magnolia before that, The Bear and Shell from her debut album, All Things Heavy. Ghost preceded that. That was a really cool electronic track. It's called Effloresce, and that was the Charm Days remix of that tune. And Wax Tail ahead of that, Shaman in Your Arms, with vocals from Jennifer Charles. That's off of Wax Taylor's latest, Fishing for Accidents. Up at the top, Bill Nelson, Silver Rain, Marooned in a Fairy Tale. Coming up in the next half hour, I've got music by Cigarettes After Sex. You know, you can hear Echoes anytime you want if you've got a subscription to Echoes Online. 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

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I'm John DiLiberto. Got a really beautiful kind of ambient piano piece by Ed Herbers ahead, but let's start with Ronna Mack and

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Michael Hewitt from a new EP called Blue Avian. We're listening to the title track from that one, and that came out of a new single from Cigarettes After Sex, Pistol, the name of that tune. Ed Herber's before that with Autumn from his album Migration, and up at the top, Rona Mack with Sense. Coming up, I've got music from a collection called Sky Spacebar. You can get a playlist for today's Echoes on our website. That is at echoes.org. Once again, it's Echoes, echoes.org. Here's the Minor Birds, going back several years now to the album Lovers Know. Wonderful voice on this one from Laura Burnham. It's called Velveteen.

music from Kuma Subliminal, and that came out of Achillea off of a collection, Sky Spacebar 2. That was the Cirrus Prophecy Daydreaming. And over the top, the Minor Birds with Velveteen from their album Lovers Know. I wonder what happened to them. I'm John DiLiberto. Thank you so much for being with me in this hour of Echoes today. You can get in touch with us on our website at echoes.org. Jeff Towns, the producer of the show, he also sequenced today's Echoes. 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

I've got three great acoustic guitarists for you in the next hour. One of them is Khaki King with a track from her 20-year-old debut album, Everybody Loves You. The other two guitarists are the duo of Rodrigo y Gabriela from their release, In Between Thoughts, A New World. I've got music for your thoughts ahead in the next hour on Echoes from PRX.

I'm John DiLiberto, and you're hearing Echoes from PRX. Coming up in this hour, I've got Eric Volo from his latest album, The Shape of Time. It's another chilled journey from his chilly home in Norway. I've also got music by Desire Maria. They are South African artists with a very idiosyncratic approach to music and a very distinctive androgynous voice. Their experimentation makes them something like South Africa's Björk.

Desire Maria off the album On the Romance of Being. Be here now on Echoes. The Great Northern has a new album called Oceans, and this is Shipwreck.

You're hearing echoes from PRXN. I'm John DiLibretto. Coming up, music from Desire Maria, but let's start with Khaki King, the wonderful guitarist who's celebrating the 20th anniversary of her debut album, Everybody Loves You. Here's a track from it called Night After Sidewalk.

Eric Volo from his latest album, The Shape of Time, Runestone's the name of that track, and that came out of Makaku by Desire Maria. They are a pretty interesting South African artist, and this is their second recording on The Romance of Pain. Jasdeep Singh Degan before that, really wonderful Indian sitarist with a lot of different things going on in his music besides raga form. Ulterior Motives, the name of that track from the album Anomaly. And Simmel before that with Sweet Home. Up at the top, Khaki King from Everybody Loves You. Coming up in the next half hour, I've got music by Craig Padilla and Marvin Allen, kind of a psychedelic trek. It's all ahead as Echoes continues from PRX. 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

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You're hearing Echoes from PRX, and I'm John DiLibretto. Coming up, I've got a singer named Fen Lily, but let's start with Rodrigo y Gabriela. They have a new album called In Between Thoughts, A New World, and this is the first single off it, Descending.

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Craig Padilla on synths, Marvin Allen on guitars, Sunflowers in the Wild from their new album, Weathering the Storm. That came out of Dawn Colored Horse from Fen Lily, and Rodrigo y Gabriela before that with Descending. Coming up, I've got something new from Surface 10 as Echoes continues. You can get a playlist for the show on our website. That is at echoes.org, and our playlist will have links to these albums and tunes. It's all at Echoes, echoes.org. Here's the Pangea Project with Lament for Winter.

0: From his latest album, A Stray Ending, Surface 10, that is actually Dean De Benedictis. He has been recording for a really long time. And Pangea Project before that, off the album Winter, Volume 8. And we heard Lament for Winter. I'm John DiLiberto. Thank you for being with me in this hour of Echoes today. Jeff Towns, the producer of the show. 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
0: Coming up in the next Echoes, a new track from Cigarettes After Sex. He continues his sultry pillow talk sound. We'll also hear Desire Maria, a daring artist from South Africa who might be that country's version of Björk. We'll hear from their new album, On the Romance of Being. I'm John DiLiberto. 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

I'm John DiLiberto, and you're hearing Echoes from PRX. Coming up in this hour, music by Wax Taylor. He's a French electronic artist who specializes in cutting up found spoken word bits and working them into songs that are sometimes kinetic and sometimes sultry. I've got one of the sultry ones. It's off his new album, Fishing for Accidents. And speaking of sultry, we're going to hear new music by Cigarettes After Sex. His songs continue to be sensual pillow talk murmurs.

A new track from Cigarettes After Sex. I've also got a track from the album Effloresce by Ghost. It blossoms in this hour on Echoes. From the album Earth Express, here's Roger Universe and Electrogravity.

You're hearing Echoes from PRX, and I'm John DiLibretto. Coming up, we're going to be hearing a really wonderful new artist. She records under the name of Mynolia. She's been kind of all over the world, New Zealand, Berlin, a couple of other places. Her debut is called All Things Heavy. That's ahead. Well, let's start with Bill Nelson, one of the albums that he's been releasing every month. This one's called Stupid Serious.

0: This is Central Control. We have the entire area under electronic surveillance. In addition to closed-circuit TV scanners, we have directional microphones in every room.
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0: I don't get it. He's supposed to be dangerous. But all he does is lie around and read poetry.
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Hans Christian, going back to his album Nanta Devi, Between Dusk and Dawn, name of that track, Hans Christian. Just an amazing musician, plays all kinds of instruments, specializes in the cello, but also plays the Indian sarangi, electric bass, synthesizers, obviously, lots of other things. That came out of the Royal Arctic Institute with The Elated World, and Magnolia before that, The Bear and Shell from her debut album, All Things Heavy. Ghost preceded that. That was a really cool electronic track. It's called Effloresce, and that was the Charm Days remix of that tune. And Wax Tail over ahead of that, Shaman in Your Arms, with vocals from Jennifer Charles. That's off of Wax Taylor's latest, Fishing for Accidents. Up at the top, Bill Nelson, Silver Rain, Marooned in a Fairy Tale. Coming up in the next half hour, I've got music by Cigarettes After Sex. You know, you can hear Echoes anytime you want if you've got a subscription to Echoes Online. 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

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I'm John DiLiberto. Got a really beautiful kind of ambient piano piece by Ed Herbers ahead, but let's start with Ronna Mack and

Michael Hewitt from a new EP called Blue Avian. We're listening to the title track from that one, and that came out of a new single from Cigarettes After Sex, Pistol, the name of that tune. Ed Herber's before that with Autumn from his album Migration, and up at the top, Rona Mack with Sense. Coming up, I've got music from a collection called Sky Spacebar. You can get a playlist for today's Echoes on our website. That is at echoes.org. Once again, it's Echoes, ECHOES.org. O-R-G. Here's the Minor Birds, going back several years now to the album Lovers Know. Wonderful voice on this one from Laura Burnham. It's called Velveteen.

music from Kuma Subliminal, and that came out of Achillea off of a collection, Sky Spacebar 2. That was the Cirrus Prophecy, Daydreaming. And over the top, the Minor Birds with Velveteen from their album, Lovers Know. I wonder what happened to them. I'm John DiLiberto. Thank you so much for being with me in this hour of Echoes today. 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Jeff Towns, the producer of the show, he also sequenced today's Echoes. 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

I've got three great acoustic guitarists for you in the next hour. One of them is Khaki King with a track from her 20-year-old debut album, Everybody Loves You. The other two guitarists are the duo of Rodrigo y Gabriela from their release, In Between Thoughts, A New World. I've got music for your thoughts ahead in the next hour on Echoes from PRX.

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0: There's Chris Stapleton helping out on that brand new song called Here from Mumford & Sons off of their brand new album, Prize Fighter. 97.7 and 106.1 EXT. 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Good morning. Great to be here with you. 7th of May. Trust wrapping off to a great start here today. Coming up tonight at 9, Andy Gregory's back on the radio, your host of the local 518 half hour show. 30 minutes of the very best of the 518. He always blows the dust off and add a classic as well. And he's given me one to play, Dust and All. We'll blow the dust off one from Glenn Miller and his orchestra and Ray Eberle together coming up in my 9 o'clock hour. I've got Kai McClinton coming up, local 518 singer-songwriter, who you could check out Sunday on the 518 stage at the Lake House at Tulip Festival in Albany's Washington Park. Tom Petty and the Heartbreakers coming up, the Steel Drivers, Benny King, and a brand new one from Billy Ray Cyrus with his daughter Noah.
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0: Yeah, we just had a great conversation with Billy Ray Cyrus over his long and lengthy career and his brand new album that's coming out next month. You can check that out on demand at our website, WEXTradio.org. One of the songs off of that brand new album I've got for you coming up in about 25 minutes. We'll begin with Mac Rebenack, the Night Tripper, Dr. John on EXT.

Mother's Day Sunday, he's going to be taking the 518 stage at the Lake House in Albany's Washington Park right around 4:45 with his band. Kai McClinton right there, local 518er. Uncomfortably comfortable, that song. Yeah, come on out, 78th Annual Albany Tulip Festival this weekend in Washington Park. We've got two full days of incredible music. Keegan James, The Sugar Hole, The Bell Curves, and 97 Otis on Saturday. And on Sunday, Paintbrush Charlie, Maggie Doherty, Tops of Trees, and the Kai McClinton Band. Both days, the stage gets underway at 1 p.m. right there at the Lake House in Albany's Washington Park. 97.7 and 106.1 EXT. Next month, Billy Ray Cyrus is out with a brand new album called The Hill. We just had a conversation with him that's posted now on demand at our website, wextradio.org. We'll play you a brand new song from it coming up in about 15 minutes. Here's Tom Petty and the Heartbreakers on EXT.

0: Bad for You, the Steel Drivers, Nashville bluegrass band right there. Played your Temptation from Diana Krall and Tom Petty and the Heartbreakers back there. 97.7 at 106.1 EXT. 5:35, Dave Michaels, your host until 10 on this local 518 Thursday. Good morning. Trust dropping off to a great start here today. Last night, Melissa Etheridge was in town playing at the Troy Music Hall. I've got something from her Rise album on the way, plus a classic from Hot Tuna, and a brand new one from Billy Ray Cyrus, teaming up with his daughter, Noah, from Billy Ray's brand new album, The Hill, which is out next month. We had a great conversation with him. It's now posted on demand on our website, wextradio.org. We talked about the whole family affair, the whole family business, right? Music business, and about this brand new album. You can check that out there. We're going to see some sunshine in the 518 today with a high near 61 degrees, partly cloudy, 39 tonight, mostly sunny, 60 tomorrow. And we're all going to chant, no rain, no rain for Saturday, day one of Tulip Festival in Albany's Washington Park. We've got a chance of showers, otherwise cloudy, at a high near 62 Saturday.
1: Yes, indeed. This is Billy F. Gibbons.
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0: All right. A couple of weeks back, we chatted with Billy Ray Cyrus all about his long and evolving career, going all the way back to Achy Breaky Heart. We chatted about the family business, and we touched on Hannah Montana, and talked about his brand new upcoming album, The Hill, which is out June 16th, and it's a real family affair. He collaborates with his daughters Miley and Noah on it, and their songwriting and production from his son Brayson. You can check out that conversation on demand at our website right now, wextradio.org. Here's a brand new one from that album with Noah, On Our Way Along on EXT.
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There you go. The Jefferson Airplane Side Project. Yorma Kaukinen and Jack Cassidy. Hot Tuna. 99 Year Blues off the Burgers album. Willis Etheridge before that, Being Alive from the Rise album. Alive and Well Last Night, playing at the Troy Music Hall. Exit 97.7 and 106.1 EXT. Thanks so much for joining me today. I'm Dave Michaels. Here's His Golden Messenger within the middle of it.

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0: I love that one. Donnie Takes the Bus from Fantastic Cat. Cool band out of New York City. And a tune off of their album, Cat Out of Hell. 97.7 and 106.1 EXT. Listener-supported roots and rock. All right, 6:04. Dave Michaels, your host until 10 on this local 518 Thursday. Good morning. Trust dropping off to a great start here today. Coming up tonight at 9, we've got Andy Gregory back on the radio, your host of the local 518 half-hour show. 30 minutes of the very best of the 518. And he always blows the dust off and add a classic. Tune in tonight, Andy Gregory, at 9. And he's giving me an add a classic to play, Dust and All. We'll blow the dust off one from Glenn Miller and his orchestra and Ray Everly coming up in my 9 o'clock hour. Straight ahead, in about 10 minutes, I'm going to play you a brand new one from The Parlor, local 518 duo of Jen and Eric from the ALB. I've also got a brand new one from Casey Musgraves to play for you, a classic from Neil Young and Inez Fox at 6:30 on this morning's Stacks at Sunrise.
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0: All right, Casey Musgraves just released a brand new album last month called Middle of Nowhere. The album title comes from an actual sign in her town of Golden, Texas, proclaiming it as the middle of nowhere. Something from that album after these guys. Time for the Zombies.

That is a sweet new tune. The Sacred is the Sweetest. Brand new from the Parlor, local 518 duo of Jen and Eric out of the ALB. That song going to be a part of a brand new album that's due out later on this summer. 97.7 and 106.1 EXT. 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

0: Adele on WEXT Radio, the very first station in the country to play her music. Alexa Rae Joel before that. She's Billy Joel and Christie Brinkley's daughter. I played you Heavy Eyes from her album Tales from a Winding Tower. And Mr. Neil Young way back there. Dave, hanging out with you. Here we are in the morning. Really local 518 Thursday. Great to be a part of your day. Paul Simon coming up. Tiff Demerit with a brand new one. I've got Lucinda Williams, Sam Fender, and CCR. We'll see some sunshine out there today in the 518 with a high near 61 degrees. Partly cloudy, 39 tonight. Mostly sunny, 60 tomorrow. And a chance of showers, cloudy, 62. SATURDAY. 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
0: No rain. We're going to channel our inner Woodstock for Saturday. 78th Annual Albany Tulip Festival in Washington Park. Hope to see you out there Saturday. We've got Keegan James, The Sugar Hole, The Bell Curves, 97 Otis performing. Sunday, Paintbrush Charlie, Maggie Doherty, Tops of Trees, and the Kai McClinton Band on the 518 stage at the Lake House. Both days, music gets underway at 1 p.m. Drop on by. Say hello. All right, no rain. Here we go, Stacks of Sunrise with Miss Inez Fox stepping into our Wayback Time Machine to 1973. You Hurt Me for the Last Time on EXT.

Susie and the Banshees on WEXT Radio. Sam Fender with Olivia Dean, a reworking of Rain Me In from People Watching and CCR back there. It's Dave hanging out with you. Trust dropping off to a great start here today. Rhyming Simon, Paul Simon, coming up after this one. Brand new from Tift Merritt. Check out this song. It's called Someone to Watch the Band with Me on EXT.

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0: She's a singer, songwriter, and producer who creates all of her own music in her bedroom. Girl Sweet Voiced, a song called Tonight. That song built upon a looped guitar line from Joni Mitchell's California. 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Great to be here with you. Trust her up and off to a great start here today. I've got Dan Bergeron, local 5.18er, coming up in under 15, plus Big Thief, Peter Frampton, and three from the Fab Four. Breakfast with the Beatles. Stay hungry, friends. They're coming up at 7.20. 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
0: All right, Steve Winwood right now, one of my favorite singer-songwriters of all time, hands down. And my first show at SPAC, I'm a transplant to the 518. After meeting my wife in college, moved down here. And 93, I think it was. It was Traffic right there, Saratoga Performing Arts Center. I'll never forget it. He's going to be coming and playing Tanglewood September 6th and Bethel Woods September 13th.

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Consider possibilities, honor my promises, and believe in goodness for goodness' sake.

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1: Well, he's got a couple of dates this month on his calendar. You can go check him out in person. Dan Berggren, local Papanay singer-songwriter with Justin Old Folkie. Yeah, berggrenfolk.com to keep up with Dan. Big Thief and Peter Frampton, an ode to Tom Petty. Buried Treasure featuring the Heartbreakers, Benmont Tench on that one from Carry the Light, Peter's brand new album. 97.7 and 106.1 EXT. All right, I hope you have an appetite. We've got three now from the Fat Boar. Here we go, Breakfast with the Beatles. And this one to start us off.

I think in the beginning, you know, the whole thing, we went, it was our intention to try and make records and to try and be musicians as, in order to earn a living as our occupation, and that we went, that's what we were trying to do. And as everything happened, records started hitting, and then we started doing concerts and getting audiences and attendances. You know, everything was escalating. We were really happy and we were improving and just going on. It was only like towards the last 2 years where suddenly the feeling of it backfiring to the point where we imprisoned ourselves by becoming popular, that's when, you know, it started feeling like not much fun.

0: There you go, Lady Madonna from the Love Cirque du Soleil soundtrack album, put together by the fifth Beatle, George Martin, and his son Giles Martin. Yeah, great one there. A lot to unpack, Lady Madonna. That song includes the percussion intro from Why Don't We Do It in the Road, the piano from Oobla-Dee Oobla-Da, the guitar riff from Hey Bulldog, Billy Preston's organ solo from I Want You, She's So Heavy, and Eric Clapton's guitar solo from While My Guitar Gently Weeps. 97.7 and 106.1 EXT. Sir Paul with Ever Present Past before that. And take 7 of Being for the Benefit of Mr. Kite from Anthology 2 way back there. That'll do it for us today. Whew. We'll pause. Come together again tomorrow morning. Same Dave time, same Dave channel. I'm Dave Michaels, your head chef and bottle washer. If there's something I can play for you on the breakfast or anytime at all, Dave at WEXTRadio.org, on Blue Sky at WEXT Dave. 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
3: I want to see you when you ain't all right. I
0: want to
3: tell you.
0: All right. You want that weather forecast? Can you handle that weather forecast? We'll see mostly sunny skies today in the 518 with a high near 61 degrees, partly cloudy 39 tonight, mostly sunny 60 tomorrow, and a chance of showers, otherwise cloudy, high near 62 Saturday. Stay right there. I've got the cops coming up, PB Doobie's brand new one, and Dr. Dog. 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Almost Monday. Here's Leaving Is Easy on EXT. 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

the Cops, and a brand new one from Beebe Doobie on WEXT Radio. All I Did Was Dream of You, featuring the Marias, cool band out of L.A. Here's a cool new one from Morrissey from his album Makeup Is a Lie, The Monsters of Pig Alley.

0: yeah, there you go. Tedeschi Trucks Band, Future Soul, title track to their brand new album. 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Dave Michaels, keeping you company until 10 on a local 518 Thursday. It's 8:04 now. 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Stay right there. I've got a brand new song from Jeff Brisbane, local 518er, to play for you coming up in under 15 minutes, plus the latest from the Revivalists and a classic from Lynton Kwesi Johnson on the way. 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
0: All right, stay right there. I've got a brand new song from the seven-piece rock and soul band from New Orleans, the Revivalists, who are dropping their sixth album July 24th, called Get It Honest. It's been described as a grown folks record, focusing on authenticity, resilience, and personal evolution. First taste of it coming up after Buena Vista Social Club on EXT.

Whew, I love that one. So good. Hasbury, brand new from Jeff Risbon, local 518 singer-songwriter, right here on WEXT Radio, your home for local music in the Capital Region. Yeah, there he is, Jeff, channeling the spirit of the Jersey Shore in that song right there, inspired by a recent trip to Asbury Park and the legendary The Stone Pony. That experience lit a spark, blending his heartfelt songwriting with a touch of boardwalk grit and rock and roll soul. We just had Jeff in our studio talking all about that and a whole lot more. You can check out that 518 session. It's posted now on demand at our website, wextradio.org. Stay right there. I've got Michael Frati and Mavis after Eric on EXT.

0: You hear that? The sound of sunshine. Michael Prouty and Spearhead on WEXT Radio. Mavis Staples, Human Mind, a song written by Hozier and Allison Russell. And Slow Hand back there. I'm Dave Michaels. Great to be back here with you on a local 518 Thursday. Hanging out until 10. I trust we're off to a great start here today. Something I could play for you. Reach out. Email me, Dave, at WEXTradio.org. I'm Blue Sky at WEXT Dave. We'll see the sound of mostly sunny skies in the capital region today. High near 61 degrees. Partly cloudy, 39 tonight. Mostly sunny, 60 tomorrow. And a chance of showers, otherwise cloudy, 62. SATURDAY. 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
0: Shh. You hear that? It's the sound of tulips. My tulips, telling you about the 78th annual Albany Tulip Festival this weekend in Washington Park. Come on down. I hope to see you there. We're going to be hanging out at the 518 stage at the Lake House. Keegan James, The Sugar Hole, The Bell Curves, and 97 Otis on Saturday. Paintbrush Charlie, Maggie Doherty, Tops of Trees, and the Kai McClinton Band on Sunday. Both days, music gets underway at 1 p.m. Come on down, say hello, and please don't tiptoe through the tulips, but admire them from a little distance. Over 200,000 vibrant tulips. Albany Tulip Festival in Washington Park this weekend with EXT. All right, time now for Dawn of the Dead. And this one from Dave's Picks Volume 4. Here's Cassidy on EXT.

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New Zealand singer-songwriter Jackie Bristow with her sister Katrina and a brand new song called Let It Rain. Alabama Shakes before that, American Dream, their brand new one. Freddie Howard and the guys are working up a brand new album due out sometime this year. 97.7 at 106.1 EXT. All right, the latest right now from Seattle's The Jaws of Brooklyn. 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

0: the brand new one right there from Ben Gibbard and Death Cab for Cutie. 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It's 9:04. No. Dave Michaels keeping you company until 10 and the music pumping through your speakers. Great to be here with you. I trust you're off to a great start here today. Hope to see you out there Saturday. I'm going to be hanging out stage side, the 518 stage at the Lake House, 78th annual Albany Tulip Festival in Washington Park. Come on by, say hello. Take in some incredible music from Keegan James, The Sugar Hole, The Bell Curbs, and 97 Otis on Saturday. Paintbrush Charlie, Maggie Doherty, Tops of Trees, and the Kai McClinton Band on Sunday. 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
0: All right. Unique, eclectic, and diverse. Thanks for joining me today at EXT. Charlie Crockett, Mark Bolan, and the Mighty T-Rex, and a brand new one from Leve, right after Talking Heads at EXT.

Howdy, folks. This is Boy Golden from way up in Winnipeg, Canada, and you've now left regular radio behind. This is Exit 97.7 and 106.1 WEXD. Thanks for tuning in.

dig that one right there. Kentucky Too Long, the cowboy, Charlie Crockett, from his latest album, Age of the Ram. He's out on the road, going to be over in the 315 next month, playing the Beacon Skip Apple Orchards over there. Pretty cool, huh? In Lafayette, just outside of Syracuse. I remember I was born and raised in Syracuse and going to Beacon Skip when I was a kid and picking apples. And now you could pick apples. You could check out a show there. June 18th, he's there. Also going to be appearing at the Green River Festival in Greenfield, Mass. next month. 97.7 and 106.1 EXT. All right, Jim James, My Morning Jacket from a peaceful protest album called Peace Lands. Brian Wilson tune coming up after Bob Dylan on EXT.

0: This is Mike Scott and the Water Boys on EXT World Party. My Morning Jacket before that from their Peacelands album, Love and Mercy, a Brian Wilson pen tune. 97.7 and 106.1 EXT. 9:32 now. Dave Michaels keeping you company until 10 and pumping the music through your speakers until then. Laurel will continue to pump them out for your midday. On the way, I've got ZZ Top, a brand new one from the Strokes, and we'll hop in our Wayback Time Machine. I've got a local 518 Attic classic to play for you, about 10 to 10 from Glenn Miller and his orchestra and Ray Everly. We'll see some sunshine out there today. Beautiful day in the neighborhood, high near 61 degrees, partly cloudy 39 tonight, mostly sunny 60 tomorrow, and a chance of showers, otherwise cloudy 62, S-A-T-U-R-D-A-Y. That second set of keys on the hook? 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
0: All right, you ready? And away we go. Dave's Daily Double now. And a double shot from singer-songwriter, musician, band leader, and activist, Emmylou Harris at EXT.

I try to remember the things that are precious to you. And I'd give you money if that would do. But money won't do it. That's not your way. Your money's been forgiven away. Now if you precede me and go to your grave, and the angels knock the clouds about when Jesus comes to save, I'll be standing there to rise with you and to go up

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New music from The Strokes right here on WEXT Radio. Going Shopping from Reality Awaits. The guy's upcoming seventh album. It's out June 26th. They worked with Rick Rubin, recording that whole album down in Costa Rica. It's Dave Michaels, just about out of time for now. Don't go anywhere. Laura Grant's coming up at the top of the hour. I'll be back with you tomorrow morning beginning at 5. I'll leave you with a couple more. I've got those Trey Hombres, ZZ Top, coming up after this morning's local 518 Attic Classic. And this morning, I'll play you one from Glenn Miller and his orchestra and Ray Eberly. Here's At Last on EXT. See ya.

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0: New music from Kacey Musgraves, Dry Spell, on WEXT. It's off her new album that just came out, Middle of Nowhere. And the album title is kind of fun because it comes from an actual sign in her town of Golden, Texas, proclaiming it to be the middle of nowhere. Exit 97.7 and 106.1 WEXT. I'm Laura Grant. Happy Thursday, everybody. I've got lots of great music on the way to serenade you through your workday. Cassius Culpepper's latest. Also, a new single from local 518er Nocturne. It's called Proximity. I can't wait to share it with you.
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0: If you're just tuning in, I want to say a big thank you to you for turning that dial to WEXT Radio, because this is where you leave regular radio behind. Now let's slip on our coat of many colors.

colors Joseph wore. And then she said, perhaps this coat will bring you good luck and happiness. And I just couldn't

There is that new single from Local 518er Nocturne I was teasing, Proximity. Oh, we just love our Local 518ers here at WEXT, and we love supporting them. If you've never seen Nocturne in person, you are in luck. You can see her a couple times this month. She will be playing September 2 with Indie Whims on the 22nd, and she'll be opening up for Simon Elijah, another Local 518er we play on WEXT, for his release party on the 23rd at Harmony Hall in Ballston Spa. Lots of great music on the way as well. I have got Sun Volt coming up. The latest single from Sarah Bareilles. It features Brandi Carlile. It's called Salt, Then Sour, Then Sweet, and I just love it. But first, here's a good thing.

0: Sunvolt on WEXT, Hearts and Minds. Ahead of that, the single I was teasing, Salt Then Sour Then Sweet from Sarah Bareilles. It features Brandi Carlile, and it is from the documentary Come See Me in the Good Light. On the way, more great music. I've got Nathaniel Rateliff and the Night Sweats, a new single from Jesse Malin, and a discovery track from Cara McKee.
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0: 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I'm Laura Grant. It is time to say goodbye. Here's Cara McKee with a discovery track on WEXT.

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1: The whole world was shaken free.

Leftover Salmon, bringing us that Link Wray cover of Fire and Brimstone, and that was featuring Oliver Wood. Jesse Malin ahead of that, Hollywood Forever, that is his latest single. We are so glad that he is on the mend from his spinal stroke that he had a couple of years ago. It's so great to see him making new music. And Cara McKee started us off with that Discovery track, Goodbye. It's off her new album, Love and Guts. Well, it does take guts to truly love. I will say that. On the way, more great music. I've got Happy Landing. I also have a Discovery track from Cat Clyde on the way as well. But first, These Are the Days. Here's Michaela Ann on WEXT.

0: The latest from Dermot Kennedy on WEXT Funeral. It's from his new album, The Weight of the Woods. Dido ahead of that, White Flag. And Michaela Ann started us off with These Are the Days. That is a single off her new album that is of the same name that's coming out in 2 days. And if you want to see Michaela Ann in person, she's got some shows coming up. And I'm super excited. She is going to be playing on July 4th, the Rolling Stones Stateside Festival in Kingston, New York. And you know who the headliner is? Noah Kahan. And if you couldn't get tickets to his sold-out tour, this is a way you can see him.
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Music Discovery with Kat Clyde, another time. It is from her new album, Mud, Blood, Bone. Kat's on tour, and if you want to see her in person, she is coming to New York this month. She will be playing Brooklyn on the 17th. Head to her website for ticket info. Junior Mervin ahead of that, and Happy Landing back there, Machines. That is off their new album, Big Sun. If you love the music we bring you here on WEXT, don't forget to support us. 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All right, it's time to start moving and grooving with Roy Ayers' Ubiquity.

0: Jack Johnson bringing us that one from the clouds. Ahead of that, the latest from Mumford & Sons, Here. That is off their new album, Prize Fighter, and that was featuring Chris Stapleton. I'm super excited because I am seeing those guys at Madison Square Garden in August. They're playing MSG from the 11th to the 13th, and if you want tickets, you know what to do. And we started out with Roy Ayers' Ubiquity, Moving Grooving. That's from the 1976 album, Vibrations. On the way, more great music. I've got Dr. John, also Mitski coming up as well, and local 518er TJ Foster with a new single.
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0: 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I'm Laura Grant. It is time to jump in the front seat with local 518er TJ Foster. 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

Kings of Leon, taking us to space with that one. Ahead of that, the latest from Mitski, I'll Change for You. It's off her new album, Nothing's About to Happen to Me. I think we all think that at some point in our young lives, nothing's going to happen to me. And then suddenly life takes hold and lots of things happen. And we started out with that new single from local 518er TJ Foster, Front Seat. Says that song was written for his grandfather. On the way, more great music. I've got Nina DeVitri, Liz Phair coming up, but first, I need you to hush. Here's a new single from Oteil Burbridge and Lamar Williams Jr.

0: Love that new one from Fantastic Cat. Donnie Takes the Bus. It's from their new album, Cat Out of Hell. Ahead of that, Nina DeVitri, Wrong Thing. She's the sister of Maya DeVitri, who used to be in The Stray Birds, and Liz Phair in that set with Polyester Bride. If you love the music we bring you here on WEXT, please don't forget to support us. 1-800-272-6492, or go online if you're not a phone person, wextradio.org.
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0: So much great music on the way. I've got that new single from Beck coming up. Also, local 518 band Paintbrush Charlie. They're playing Tulip Fest this year. I'll tell you about that in just a bit. But first, let's join the Gravedigger. Here's Dave Matthews on WEXT.

New music from local 518 band Paintbrush Charlie, Bad Fit. It is off the new one, Palatones, Palette Pack number one. Paintbrush Charlie is my friend and pal, Julia Alsaroff's band. Julia is just fantastic. Make sure you see them when they play Tulip Fest on Mother's Day. Ahead of that, The Power Station, Some Like It Hot, and Beck in that set. Ride Lonesome. Beck is on tour. Believe he's stopping by New York as well, but double check me on that. On the way, I've got John Mayer, St. Paul and the Broken Bones, but first, time to read the signs with Five Man Electrical Band.

0: John Mayer on WEXT, taking us into the wild blue. Ahead of that, St. Paul and the Broken Bones, Fall Moon. That is off their self-titled album that came out last year. They are on tour and they were stopping by New York, but I believe that show sold out. I just love those guys and would love to see them. And we started out with five-man electrical band, Signs. On the way, I've got Joy Kill Sorrow, the latest from Goose. They're coming to SPAC this summer. I'll tell you how you can get tickets in just a bit.
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0: 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I'm Laura Grant. I've got a discovery track from Josie Edwards. This is The Poet and Her Vice.
4: They were looking for an ingenue. All they ever did see in you was a sickly case of fortitude, a regrettable taste for the stone cold truth. You tell it straight through your tea-stained teeth, yellow like the pages that your pen still bleeds on. They were looking for an ingenue. Imagine my surprise when they settled on you. The poet and her vice, she always thinks twice, so she's always outrun by the one who can spit it out fast.

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The queen of soul herself, Miss Aretha Franklin, Break It To Me Gently. Just love that song. Goose, ahead of that, Good To Be. That's off their latest album, Big Modern. They're coming to SPAC this summer. 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On the way, we're going to be road tripping with the Red Hot Chili Peppers. I also have new music from Girl Sweet Voiced, but first, Love of the Song from Joby Riccio.

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0: There's that single from Girl Sweet Voiced I was teasing earlier tonight. Fun fact about this song, it's built on a looped guitar line from Joni Mitchell's California. And don't worry, it was used with the approval of Joni herself. Red Hot Chili Peppers ahead of that, and the New Pornographers in that set, Votive. That is off their latest album, The Former Sight Of. On the way, more great music. I've got Johnny Blue Skies and the Dark Clouds. Also, new music from Deer Tick. And a bit further down the line, a classic from the Kinks.
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It's your home for local music in the Capital District. Local 518, Annie in the Water, and the new EP called Garden, that's here right now. Do you have a favorite era of Prince? I think my favorite era of Prince was either the 1999 album or Sign of the Times. We heard You Got the Look from the latter, from Sign of the Times, 1987. And Peter Frampton's got a new album. Yeah, man, he's back. Carry the Light is the name of the album. We heard Buried Treasure. 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

radio.org. So who remembers a fan favorite from 2025 when Tunde Adebimpe from TV on the Radio put out his album The Black Bolts? We're going to hear the first song he gave us from that album in just a few. But first, follow along with me and you too on WEXT Radio.

0: Tunde Adebimpe from TV on the Radio. That was his first solo album. It came out last year. It's called The Black Bolts and song, Magnetic. It was a fan favorite of WEXT listeners. Dar Williams with Hummingbird Highway, her latest, and went back to 1980 for the Boy album from U2. Thanks for leaving regular radio behind this fine Thursday evening as you're heading on home. I'm so excited I get to share with you something new from B.B. Stockwell. If you were on our e-news emailing list, you got a really cool sneak preview of the video yesterday when that e-news went out. 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
0: Weeknights around 5:30, we're combing through Bob Dylan's catalog. 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

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Our friend BB Stockwell from Boston's got some more new music coming this year, but we got that single. It just came out. It's called When You Know. Jacob Dylan's band, The Wallflowers, with The Difference. Biba Doobie in there with The Marias. And from Modern Times, Dylan at Dusk Tonight, Bob Dylan's record, Modern Times, we heard Rollin' and Tumblin'. 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

0: fantastic, Cat. That's Daisy the Radio, Cat's favorite band. And the album is called Cat Out of Hell. I love those guys. Really cool band. Donnie Takes the Bus is a song all about Don DeLego, one of the band members who likes to sort of pass stamp his way through life using good old public transportation. 97.7 and 106.1 WEXTRadio.org. So lately we've been quite fascinated by Wilder Woods. That's lead member of Need to Breathe's Bear Reinhardt, his project, Wilder Woods, named after his two oldest sons. Anyway, I really think that he's infusing a bit more of that Wilder Woods sound into the new Need to Breathe record called The Long Surrender. I'm going to play it for you coming up this hour, and you can let me know what you think. Also on the way, a fan favorite from Michaela Ann from 2022, The Black Crows, and we'll hear from a local 518 Attic classic from 1967 later in the hour.
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Need to Breathe is back. The new album is called The Long Surrender. That is Say It Now. Went back to 1997 for some Sarah McLachlan, the song Sweet Surrender. And the new one from the Revivalists is called Get It Honest, the song Heart Stop. When your heart stops, you know what I'm talking about there, don't you? I know. 97.7 1061 WEXT Radio.org. Well, when Eric Bibb came to UPH last year, we had such a great time with him. He was so awesome. He put out a new album now. It's called One Mississippi. We'll hear a track after this San Diego Serenade from 1974, classic Tom Waits on WEXT Radio.

0: I'm only human. Aren't we all? That's Michaela Ann with a triumphant celebration of imperfection, a fan favorite from 2022 on WEXTRadio.org. Eric Bibb with This One Don't from his new album One Mississippi, promoting unity. And I'm Chris Wink. Thanks for letting me be your DJ. It is Local 518 Thursday. We're just a couple of days away from Tulip Fest, and we're going to be hanging out with you Saturday and Sunday afternoon. The Local 518 stage is by the Lake House, and the lineup is amazing. 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Teddy Thompson's back. Want to hear it? Stick around.
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0: Indie Whims is back May 22nd at September's 2 with a shimmering disco vibe and three standout local 518 artists. 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
0: Oh, it's nice to have Teddy Thompson back with a new record. 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

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Alabama Shakes before that with American Dream, and Warren Zevon, Nighttime in the Switching Yard. That's off Excitable Boy from 1978. Thanks for dropping by. Thanks for leaving regular radio behind. We're working on a thing. We want to do a fun thing with the guys and pigeons playing ping pong. And if you're interested in being a part of that, let me know. I'm Chris at wextradio.org. I've got a track from their latest album, Feed the Fire. But first, Andy Gregory left me this attic classic to play for you from 1967. When I Was a Children, here's The Boogaloo on WEXT Radio, the local 518 Attic Classic.

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0: Emily Scott Robinson with that beautiful song called Dirtbag Saloon. Her album Appalachia is just stunning. Oh yeah. Pigeons Playing Ping Pong before that, the song Fantasy. I just love how they got their name. they were in college in Maryland, and they were taking a psych class, and apparently in psych class that you're studying different psychologies, and one of the things they were looking at is what happens when you put a ping pong ball in a cage with a pigeon or two. And I guess they played ping pong, sort of. I don't know. Kind of cool, fun name for a band, and a fun story too. Coming up, Sheer Heart Attack, classic rock and roll from Queen. And, oh my goodness, we're going to have some fun. Girl Sweet Voiced, have you heard this track? Oh, you're going to love it. Stick around, you got some fun stuff in store for you.
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0: 2008, WEXT was only 1 year old at that point, and this album, Viva La Vida, was a fan favorite. 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

From Union City, New Jersey, that's Maiden with a new song called So Cruel, So Strange. Now, we have a Live at EXT session coming soon, but I wanted to let you hear that song a few times before we got to that. It'll be coming soon. She's awesome. You're going to dig her. Queen with Killer Queen from Sheer Heart Attack, 1974 classic. And the Icelandic Chinese singer-songwriter Leve, who is literally taking the world by storm, A Matter of Time has now come out as a deluxe version of the album called A Matter of Time, The Final Hour. And they added some new songs, including that one I played for you, Mad Woman. 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If you're a fan of Joni Mitchell, please hold your horses. I will play something for you in a moment. Going back to 1982, a song, the lyrics were based on Groupie's claims about his older brothers when he toured with them in the Jackson 5. It's Michael Jackson on WEXT Radio.

So when any other radio station says that they're an eclectic and unique and diverse station, you pretty much can laugh, right? After a set of music like I just played you, you definitely can. Hayes Carl from Texas with You Get It All, 2021 fan favorite. Girl Sweet Voiced from London, really cool song that uses a looped guitar line from Joni Mitchell's California as the basis of the song. Joni approved, by the way. The song is called Tonight, and also Michael Jackson, all in one set. Wow. Your head's going boom, right? I know. It's kind of weird. It's kind of cool. Kind of fun. Lucy Dacus has some new music. Do you want to hear it? Nobody likes having a meeting with their boss. You're already busy enough. Who needs more work piled on, especially if it's at the end of the day? I'm Chris Wink. I have a solution for you. It's the meeting with the boss that sounds like this. Weekday afternoons at 4, be at your radio for the meeting with the boss. WEXT Radio. I'll play you that new Lucy Dacus track in just a few moments. This is Papa Rich on a local 518 Thursday. Papa Rich and the Wayward Souls, some local 518, 97.7 and 106.1, WEXTRadio.org.

In Your Ocean, that's the new one from Iron and Wine. 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Lucy Dacus before that, her song that she put out for Record Store Day back in April called Planting Tomatoes. If I were to try and plant tomatoes, nothing would come of it, so I'm not even going to bother. I will go and buy them at a farm stand because, you know, I love the local tomatoes. They're so good, but I can't grow things. I have, like, the brownest thumb ever. Lucy Dacus is going to be at Mass Mocha, one of the outdoor concerts this summer, July 23rd. And we heard Toad the Wet Sprocket. I love that album. Dulcinea came out in 1994. It's 97.7. It's 106.1. It's wextradio.org. Have your smart speaker play WEXT. It's kind of cool that it does that. I guess it's smarter than I am. Their album is called Grateful from Alabama. The Red Clay Strays are back with some new music on wextradio.org.

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